Those boys just threw down in Tahiti. That was Kanaka Fire Brotherhood's Morning Sun right here on Hawaii's number one reggae station, Island 985. You guys are cruising with Sage Boy coming up in the queue. Big tune from the green right now. Raiders, Lagos Avea, Take Me Away right here on Hawaii's number one reggae station, Island.

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And since we there, I might as well connect with your boy as well, SageyBoy _. I would love to follow out with you folks. 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

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Right here is Tribal Seeds, Rude Girl Island 985. 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

808 Top Shaka's collaboration Midnight Lover right here on Hawaii's number one reggae station. You guys are cruising with Sage Boy on Island 98.5. We're going to dip into some rootsy vibes with her sister Nancy. Bam, bam.

0: want you.
1: All right, my Ohana, that is going to wrap it up for me on this Aloha Saturday. Mahalo very much. Thank you, New Lord, for tuning in and vibing out with your boy. For those that don't know, my name is Sage Boy right here on Island 98.5. Do not go anywhere. We got my sister Shayla Torres coming up, so stick around, show her some love, and I'll catch you guys tomorrow. Aloha.

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Hello, beautiful people. Shayla Torres officially clocking in. Happy Aloha Saturday, everyone. Hope you're all having a beautiful weekend. I'll be here hanging out until 10 o'clock tonight. I got you covered. Coming up next, we got the newest release from the homies Rebel Soldiers. We're here kicking off this 4 o'clock hour with some natural vibrations.

98.5, Hawaii's number one reggae station. It's Sheila Torres on your Aloha Saturday. Hope you're all having a beautiful weekend. I got you covered, guys. Hanging out all the way until 10 o'clock tonight. Check it out. If you don't already do so, make sure to stay connected by giving us a follow on Instagram at Ale98.5 FM.

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2: Not Big Hoa, but no worries. It's Shayla Torres here on this Aloha Saturday, and I got you covered. Kicking it off at number 5, it goes to Iration, My Kind of Vibe.

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for this Aloha Saturday. We appreciate you tuning in. You're listening to Hawaii's number one reggae station. It's Island 98.5. Shayla Torres here, hanging out until 10 o'clock tonight. I got you covered. Keeping it going with some Bob Marley.

Baby with Only You on Hawaii's number one reggae station. You're listening to Ala 98.5. Hope you're all having a beautiful Aloha Saturday. Shout out to all of the graduation parties that is happening this weekend. It's Shayla Torres here hanging out until 10 o'clock tonight. I got you covered. Guys, coming up next, we have the newest release from The Green you don't want to miss. But right here, keeping it going with Samo'oli.

is from Seven Sons and Fia called Cotton Candy on Hawaii's number one reggae station. You're listening to Ana 98.5. Shayla Torres here on this Saturday evening. Coming up next, guys, we got the newest release from Rebel Soldiers. We're here kicking off this 6 o'clock hour with a good throwback.

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That right there, the newest release from High Water. It's called You. You're hanging out with Shayla Torres on this Aloha Saturday. Hope you're all having a beautiful weekend. Guys, if you want to hear a certain song, all you have to do to make that request, hit the talkback mic while listening to Ale 98.5 using the free iHeartRadio app.

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Shaman Kings, Wade in Your Water on Hawaii's number one reggae station. You're listening to Island 98.5. Hope you're all having a beautiful Saturday night. It's Shayla Torres hanging out until 10 o'clock tonight. I got you covered. We're going to keep it going. Here's Lico Jordy. It's called My Girl.

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It's Shayla Torres. And just like that, my time to clock on. Enjoy the rest of your evening, guys. Be safe, and I'll be back tomorrow.

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10: Mostly sunny today with isolated showers and light trades. The high near 85. Tonight, partly cloudy, scattered showers. The low in the mid-70s. Tomorrow, sunny.
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0: because it's not going exactly how we imagine, it doesn't mean he's not in control, working all things together in his time for the good of his people. Second example, it's not a personal story anymore, it's scripture. You guys remember Joseph? Joseph. Genesis. He's not perfect, but you could have never expected what would have happened in Joseph's life, right? Bullied by his siblings, abused by his family, betrayed by the people that he loves, he's wrongly accused and then falsely imprisoned. He's forgotten while he's in jail, and then forgotten again. He's lonely, isolated, separated from his family. Decades go by. Not a short time. Decades go by. Lands in a job he never intended to. Serves a man he never thought he would. Lands in a position he never could have, so that ultimately God, through Joseph, would save the brothers who betray him and the entire people of God. That's kingship. And over those 22 brutal years of Joseph's life, I wonder if Joseph ever looked up and felt how I feel sometimes, like, God, are you in control? He absolutely is. And he understands that. And he gets there. And it's not just about what God does through Joseph. It's about what happens for Joseph. He's reconciled with his siblings. In fact, he's vindicated in front of them. He's justified. All of this accusation, justified as righteous in the annals of history. And he's second in command of all the world. And he says to his brothers who sin against him, who hurt him, who were trying to, they did it intentionally. You meant it for evil, but what? God tended it for good, to accomplish what is now being done, the salvation of many lives. 22 years ago, 21 years ago, 20, whatever, in Joseph's life, he never could have planned or predicted that that's what God was up to. Was God the king? He absolutely was. And the entire time he's been weaving, working every moment together for God's glory and for our good. Third example. It's the best one. It's the King of Kings, the Lord of Lords, Jesus Christ. From our perspective of the disciples, there's so much that doesn't make sense, including the bulk of his ministry. The Messiah comes, the Savior for his people, and he's born in poverty, scandalous way. People question him. People reject him. He's scorned. He's looked down upon. There's not much making sense. These people constantly through his life are after it, wanting to take him out, wanting to kill him. In fact, the most influential people, religious people who are supposed to receive him, what? They hate him. They hate him. And then the last part of his life gets the most craziest. He's telling them, I'm going to die. They don't hear it. Why? Because their expectations of God the King and what he's supposed to do through his Messiah was totally different than what God needed to do. He was after their deepest needs. The outcomes, we can trust him with it. He knew what he was doing. The last day of his life, what happens? He's despised, rejected by men. I'm reading Isaiah 53. Man of sorrows, acquainted with grief. He's despised and not esteemed. He carries our grief and sorrow. He's pierced, he's struck. He's afflicted, he's crushed, he's stripped naked, humiliated. People are gambling for his clothing. People are mocking him. And this is the king? If you're the king, why is it supposed to look this way? Why is it happening? Whoa, why is it happening in this way? Why would God allow this? Isaiah 53:11 says that out of the anguish of his soul, he shall see and be satisfied. By his knowledge shall the righteous one, my servant, make many to be accounted righteous. It didn't make sense. But God, in the climactic apex of history, called his son the king, the king we read about in Psalm 47, worthy of praise and worship and exalted and ascended, this king to condescend for us, family, for us. Philippians 2 says, and he doesn't count his equality with God. 47, everything we've just read, something to be grasped. But he empties himself by taking the form of a servant, born in the likeness of men, and he humbles himself to the point of death. Death on the cross. Where he sheds his blood to forgive our sin. He tears the veil apart, removes every and any obstacle from what would otherwise prevent us from having relationship with this King. In any one of those instances, it wouldn't have made sense. In fact, we know that because what do the disciples do? They're like, this ain't on program. I'm out of here. And then God begins to unveil the hand a little bit, show where the redemption is going. And we see Christ not there to save and preserve his life, but to give his life as a ransom for us, the many, all people, Psalm 47, so that they would come to this King now. And here's, I love this part. In verse 8, it's talking about the holy throne of the King, right? The glorious throne of the King that he ascends to. That's verse 8. Well, now because of Christ and what Christ has done in demonstrating his absolute kingship, not in staying there, but condescending in great love for us, Hebrews 4 says, this throne of holiness and glory is now a throne of grace. Hebrews 4:16. It's no longer a throne that keeps us from God, a holy throne that we can't approach. It says, let us then approach God's throne of grace with confidence, so that we may receive mercy and find grace to help us in our time of need. Because of Christ, this big God, this majestic King we talk about in Psalm 47 is our King. And he gives us full access to himself. God, our King, invites for us in all seasons to come and approach him. It's while we walk through Psalms 42, 43, and 44, the sorrows and the hurts and the confusion. You see why it stands here in the middle? Because what the sons of Korah are saying, and you, my dear, in the middle of the hurt, have access to the King. So why does Psalm 47 matter? Why does it matter if we see God as our King? There's a million reasons, but I got three. So we would understand where we find, where you find, your ultimate help and hope and joy. So you would understand how precious the access that you have truly is. Also, it matters because it tells us, it reminds us, something will always be the King in your life. Always. The thing you worship and follow, the thing that dictates what you do, how you live, what, you know, gives the final say in your life, what gives you purpose in your life, the one you seek to please, the one that brings order and guards you and is a source of joy. And who you place on that throne dictates and determines everything about you. The last reason, why does it matter that we see God as the King? Because in the light of his throne of glory and grace, holy but grace, there's no thing, no one else worthy of our praise.
1: And that's it for today's program from Pastor Duke, teaching in Psalm 47.
2: 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Iloko Yesu Christo, ahui ho.

0: PGA out, and now they're at Torrey Pines. My goodness, we lost another event to the West Coast. And it's continuing. It's the underlying issues, Mufi, that we struggle with.
1: Absolutely, and that's what I'm saying. You need a concerted effort to ward this up. You know, when I was involved with the Pro Bowl, and I helped keep the here for many, many years, right. I had said at that point, look, we've made it a very attractive venue. The NFL is going to have suitors all over. They're going to want this game. Take it. So right now, let's cut a deal with the NFL. Tell them on the years that they want to take the Pro Bowl out of Hawaii, give us a preseason game. Give us a preseason game. Mm-hmm. And the same price that we would pay for the Pro Bowl to keep it here, let's do the preseason game. And you know what? Proof in the pudding is that that would have worked, because in 2018 or 2019, the last time we had an NFL preseason game at Lowe's Stadium, it was sold out. Mm-hmm. Between the Dallas Cowboys and the Los Angeles Rams. Now, that love affair with the Rams continued when I was a chair of the HTA, when I was able to negotiate and lead the charge to bring the Rams here for the first ever NFL minicamp here in the county of Maui at a time when they really, really needed from our base market. But, you know, Rick, even at the 11th hour there, there were some state officials that wanted to switch that deal and give it to the Las Vegas Raiders over the Rams. And I'm going, the Raiders? Wait a second. People from Las Vegas that travel to Hawaii, in my opinion, are Hawaiians coming home to visit and be with their families. The base market is Southern California. That's what I'm saying. You need experts who know how to do these deals, have the credibility, let government provide the fund, and we work hand in hand to make sure we keep these events and also make sure that we don't lose opportunities that's coming up in the future. Rugby is huge. You know, I know... the gentleman here who runs Kanoa, the shirting store that everybody goes to and loves to buy those Hawaiian apparel, Polynesian print apparel. His name is Aaron Forsman. His brother-in-law is Sir Michael Jones. He's considered like one of the Michael Jordans of rugby in New Zealand with the All Blacks. He's been dying to see there's an opportunity to work to bring the All Blacks here. These are the kind of things huge. I think that need to be done sooner rather than later, because in that particular sense, that sport is growing throughout the Pacific. I mean, they have a great following, the Flying Fijians, Manu Samoa. So you get the Pacific Islands involved, as well as the All Blacks, the Wallabies from Australia. Mm-hmm. You know, it'd be a great Pan-Pacific event right here in Hawaii, but we've got to have a concerted effort with dedicated experts at the table, working hand-in-hand with government, providing the funding, getting their input, getting their manao. But at the end of the day, leave it to them to seal the deal.
0: I remember our first meeting. It was in the parking lot of Aloha Stadium. And we met there. I knew you from the city council. I had just started the radio program. And from that moment on to years later, I want to thank you so much for all that you've done for this community. Now, it's obvious we didn't sing out of the same hymnal on a couple of things. But that's okay, because I find that it's the respect for those who have a good heart that do good things for the people of this community. And I want to thank you so very much for that.
1: Well, Rick, you know, that's what life is all about. You know, you can't, you know, even husband and wife don't agree on everything. Mm-hmm. I think maybe my parents came the closest to that. But that being said, you know, it's you see the bigger picture, and certainly you always benefit when you hear other points of views. And I've been very clear on that. That's why through the years I've had friends on both sides of the aisle. I've worked for presidents on both sides of the aisle. I have relationships with elected officials on both sides of the aisle. So I think it's very important that we do that. That's the only way that we can get to the best solutions of what we need to do to move forward. And now at this particular point in time, as I get ready to exit out of my position with the Hawaii Lodging and Tourism Association, I'm retiring from that job, but no, I'm not retiring from working. It's just that it's never a good time to leave and get on and do other things that I've wanted to do for a while and expand upon it, and at the same time continue that commitment to this beautiful state of ours. Tourism is still in a very fragile position, and Rick, we'll continue to try, because it's been decades worth of people with good intentions, both in and out of government, trying to diversify this economy. But at the end of the day, it's still coming down for our state to tourism, resilient, sustainable tourism, tourism that makes sense, tourism that takes advantages of our strengths, and at the same time is proactive about heading off dangers or things that may get in the way of ensuring that this

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14: Mostly sunny today with isolated showers and light trades, the high near 85. Tonight, partly cloudy, scattered showers, the low in the mid-70s. Tomorrow, sunny.
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15: Mostly sunny today with isolated showers and light trades. The high near 85. Tonight, partly cloudy, scattered showers. The low in the mid-70s. Tomorrow, sunny.
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9: Mostly sunny today with isolated showers and light trades, the high near 85. Tonight, partly cloudy, scattered showers, the low in the mid-70s. Tomorrow, sunny.
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High water, that was you right here on the number one reggae station, Island 95. You guys are cruising with Asia Boy. Ohana, you guys are in for a treat, because coming up in just a little bit, we got the newest release from Rebel Soldiers. And if you haven't checked it out yet, you can be able to check them out right here, Island 985. Right here, Shana Wow, Fish and Poi, Island 985.

Kanaka Fire Brotherhood's Morning Sun right here on Hawaii's number one reggae station, Island 985. You guys are cruising with Sage Boy. Happy Aloha Sunday. 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
6: Mostly sunny today with isolated showers and light trades. The high near 85. Tonight, partly cloudy, scattered showers. The low in the mid-70s. Tomorrow, sunny.
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You guys are cruising with Sage Boy Happy. Aloja Sunday family. Hope you guys are enjoying the tunes and enjoying the vibes. This next tune going out once again to the Blazers. Right here is Leilani Wolfgram, Herbivore, right here on the Vice number one reggae station, Island 985.

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Let's continue with the vibes on this Aloha Sunday. Right here is Liquid Jordy, My Girl, Island 98.5.

Buddy's number one reggae station, Island 985. You guys are cruising with Sage Boy. All right, family, since we gave you Schmalkind brand new tune, yeah, Island 985. Right now, we're going to throw them back. Right here is KKI Boys, One Night Stand.